0: biggest engine I could afford. I gave him a chance at the lights cause I was bored. Nearly hit a young gun quad bike. And I was glad cause I'm pretty sure that he weren't insured. They the feds pre and they heard the V10 when it roared. I'm warped, yeah, I spent way too much time on the ward. Sword, tried cord. Man got banged up just cause he banged fraud.
1: Swamp on the angel's words, but it's not, it was a criminal fault. Things that I am a soul in the past, human in the crime, I stuck with myself.

on the village, sitting fast for the liquor. Street life, because I feel it in my blood. Any which way to turn out, I

Feel it in my blood, feel it in my blood, feel it in my blood, feel it in my blood, feel it in my blood, feel it in my blood, feel it in my blood, feel it in my blood, feel it in my blood, feel it in my blood, feel it in my blood, feel it in my blood, feel it in my blood, feel it in my blood, feel it in my blood, feel it in my blood, feel it in my blood, feel it in my blood, feel it in my blood, feel it in my blood, feel it in my blood, feel it in my blood, feel it in my blood, feel it in my blood, feel it in my blood, feel it in my blood, feel it in my blood, feel it in my blood, feel it in my blood, feel it in my blood, feel it in my blood, feel it in my blood, feel it in my blood, feel it in my blood, feel it in my blood, feel it in my blood, feel it in my blood, feel it in my blood, feel it in my blood, feel it in my blood, feel it in my blood, feel it in my blood, feel it in my blood, feel it in my blood, feel it in my blood, feel it in my blood, feel it in my blood, fe

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there with the red dress on. You come right up here where Mr. Pine Top is. Now, faced audience. And when I tell you to hold yourself, you get ready to stop. And don't move a peg. And when I say get it, I want you to shake that thing. Hold yourself now. Shake that thing. That's what I'm talking about.

WRCT Pittsburgh, this is the Echo Chamber. Thank you so much for joining me on this Tuesday evening. Let's get it started. This is something from Boko Yote. I need a 9 to 5, I need a 9.